0: before you go, there's something I want you to have.
1: Oh, it's beautiful. But wait a minute, isn't this...
0: Yeah, yes it is.
1: But I thought the old lady dropped it into the ocean in the air.
0: Well...

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0: Name of the kink is rock. Super educated, I'm smarter than Spock. You ever tell me you will agree? Ain't no brother like the K-I-D-D. You know what I mean? Yeah. Tell you, with the echo?
1: Backstreet Boys, Christina Aguilera, La Pose Latina, Tiro de Gracia, Britney Spears, Green Day, Papa Roach, Limp Bizkit, Eminem, Soda Stereo, Venga Boys, Chemical Brothers, Daft Punk y mucho más.
2: Somos la generación de
3: mucha honra.